0: got more hits for you, so stay tuned.
1: Hello, publicité. Christian Music
2: Rewind. Hey, it's Shawn Michaels, and get ready for this weekend's two-hour time travel trip as we head back to relive some of the biggest classic Christian hits of the past. And this week, John Gibson shares about his first musical experience. Jackie Velasquez talks about her Latin market success, and we get inside a classic with Cademan's Call. 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
1: 1.

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I have to let you go. You

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And we could have some. And he's up there. What's that? Hawaiian, no.

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0: it's Shawn Michaels, and get ready for this weekend's two-hour time travel trip as we head back to relive some of the biggest classic Christian hits of the past. And this week, John Gibson shares about his first musical experience, Jackie Velasquez talks about her Latin market success, and we get Inside a Classic with Cademan's Call. 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
4: 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One, two, three, four.

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1: Ein Coverversion von Simon & Garfunkel. Ja, Bridge Over Troubled Water nennt das Ganze. Hat 2017 bis auf Platz 1 an den britischen Charts gepackt. Heißt in Artists for Greenfell.
2: Yeah, I don't know where to begin, so I'll start by saying I refuse to forget you. I refuse to be silenced. I refuse to neglect you. That's for every lost soul up in Grenfell, even though I've never even met you. Cause that could have been my mum's house. Or that could have been my nephew. Now that could have been me up there. Waving my white plain tee up there. With my friends on the ground trying to see up there. I just hope that you rest and you're free up there. I can't feel your pain, but it's still where it is. Went to the block just to chill with the kids. Troubled waters come running past. I'ma be right.